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right before Low Cut Connie come out with this new album on July 3rd. They're going to come hang out with us in Colorado. They've got a whole slate of shows planned. They're going to be in Snowmass on Thursday, June 25th. Next day, they're coming to Fort Collins playing Aggie Theater. And then they're going to be in Denver on Saturday for a Bluebird show. That's June 27th. So you take your pick of when you're going to see them. But definitely get out there and support. It's the Living in the USA album. Played you that title track here on Indie 102.3 next to Depeche Mode and Rolling Blackouts Coastal Fever. I'm Jesse Witten. Hi, buddy. We're going to spend 3 beautiful hours together. I'm going to play you some new music from Charlie Crockett. We've got some more Colorado Discovery and all the many local festivals that are coming up where you can see them live. Lots to do. Lots to do. We're going to start with some Wolf Alice right now. I got White Horses on listener-supported Indie 102.3. Thanks for being here.

0: That song is going out to anyone who's experienced the agony of a friend breakup. She says this song is about the pain and the confusion of a kind of relationship coming to an end that you don't really get prepared for. Society lets you know that you're going to face romantic breakups, but friend breakups? How do you navigate that? They hurt so much, and that song captures it all. It's called Heart Has to Work So Hard. It's next to Colorado's own The Lumineers and Wolf Alice on your Wednesday night. I'm Jesse Witten, taking you through it all with some more Colorado music coming up, and we've got some big chances to revel in the incredible talent of our local music scene. I'll tell you about the next local 303 meetup and all these festivals that are going to be showcasing this talent in just a little bit. Also, a new song from Charlie Crockett, so stick around. It's Indie 102.3.
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0: The project of Nick Lussier on Indie 102.3. It's a solo work known as Downey Chase, but he's also in a band called The Brazen Youth. 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That song is Where Will I Go Now, next to Fountains of Wayne and Charlie Crockett on Indie 102.3. 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But a little reminder, it's also Winning Wednesday, so your chance to win some concert tickets. It's coming up. I'll tell you all about it in just a minute.
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From Mitski's latest Nothing Is About to Happen to Me album. That's a song, If I Leave, next to Adam Ant and the Avett Brothers. I'm Jesse Witten. Happy Wednesday. Happy winning Wednesday, that is. Your chance to snag tickets to see Big Head Todd and the Monsters and Four Non-Blondes at Red Rocks on June 6th. That chance is coming up in the next hour, so be listening all throughout 7 o'clock for your chance to snag these tickets to see two legendary bands at a legendary venue, frankly. And I'm Jesse Witten. I'm bringing it to you on this Wednesday night with some Primal Scream all queued up. This one's going out to my pal Drew, who has maybe the best Primal Scream t-shirt collection I'm aware of. This is Don't Fight It, Feel It.

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Who's ready for Outside Days? It's 3 Music on Auraria Campus, and our first headliners of the fest are going to be Death Cab for Cutie. Now, this is kicking off on Friday, so you really got to get your head in the game. I've got some friends who are working the event and just getting their schedules now and getting so excited, and I'm just reminding myself of this lineup because I just keep getting infatuated with one band and forgetting that we also have Girl Tones and Neptunes and Brothers of Brass, these incredible Colorado artists, along with My Morning Jacket and Goth Babe and The Flaming Lips. It's going to be a good time. We've got Tank and the Bangas coming up next. They've got a new song from them. It's called Move. But did you know that Tiny Desk Contest was rolling through Denver? Yeah, they had a contest in 2026, and they're on the road coming to Gothic Theater the end of next month. And we'd like to invite you to it. In fact, find some details about the Tiny Desk Contest at Gothic Theater on our website, indie1023.org. That's going down on June 26th. We will be there. Our buddies at Kuvo will be there. And here we go, the original winners of the Tiny Desk Contest, Tank and the Bangas. Here they are on Indie 1023.

0: Victim of Luck on 81.23. That's new music from Metric, who are going to be in Denver in just a couple weeks. They have their All the Feelings tour rolling through town, playing Fillmore Auditorium on June 11th. The lineup is crazy. It's Metric, Broken Social Scene, Stars. I'm getting emotional just thinking about it. And it's next to some Colorado music right there. The Losers Club's Going Nowhere and Tank and Bangas. Previous winners of the Tiny Desk Contest, and the Tiny Desk Contest lives on. It's coming through Colorado on June 26th, playing the Gothic Theater with some of their NPR winners for this contest cycle. And I'm Jesse Witten on your Winning Wednesday. Yes, your chance to win tickets to see Big Head Todd and the Monsters with Four Non-Blondes at Red Rocks on June 6th. All you have to do to enter to win, call the studio line. It's 844-INDY-1023, 844-463-4310. Good luck. Would love to see you on the rocks singing some What's Up with me on June 6th. Your chance to win continues this hour, so stick around to Indy 1023.
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0: That's the new song Twizzler from Cigarettes After Sex. And it's a song that almost made it onto their last album, but they held back because it just wasn't finished. They didn't feel like they had gotten to that special place with this song. They took some time. They really mulled it over. They made some changes and they got there. They got there. It's not on an album, but we have the new single Twizzler on Indie 102.3. Gang of Youths, Kaiser Chiefs, and Leve also on Indie 102.3. It's a winning Wednesday, so your chance to win tickets to see Big Head Todd and the Monsters and Four Non-Blondes, I know, killer lineup, at Red Rocks on June 6th is right now. 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I hope you snag these tickets to check out the bands Big Head Todd and the Monsters and Four Non-Blondes at Red Rocks on June 6th. 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

The Strokes are coming out with their first new album in 6 years, and the title is almost cruel because a lot has happened in the last 6 years, and I feel like a big part of that is we're moving further and further away from reality, further from an objective truth. The title of their album is called Reality Awaits. So, I don't know, maybe we'll get reality back when they come out with their new album. In the meantime, we have that song, Going Shopping, next to Catherine Wheel, Langhorne Slim, and I'm Jesse Witten. You can see for yourself, if you're a music nerd like me and you need all the deets, they're up at indie1023.org with our real-time playlist, and I'm Jesse Witten with your final chance to win tickets to see Big Head Todd and the Monsters and Four Non Blondes at Red Rocks on June 6th for today. This is your last chance today. Call into the studio line. It's 844-INDY-1023, 844-463-4310. And good luck. We have another great show to look forward to here in Denver. The Last Dinner Party are going to be at Mission Ballroom in just a few days. I've got their song Big Dog on Indie 1023.

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New from Jose Gonzalez, That's the Perfect Storm, with The Replacements and Madison Cunningham. Just after 8 o'clock on your Wednesday night, Jesse Witten here. What a fun winning Wednesday it's been. We gave away a bunch of tickets, and if you missed your chance to snag tickets, don't worry. You didn't really. 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It's just tomorrow, it's going to be through a newsletter called Inside Track. 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So you can get yourself subscribed to that newsletter right now at indie1023.org and get it in your inbox by tomorrow. She's going to have tickets for Joe Jackson at the Paramount Theater, tickets for Graveyard Choir at Skylark Lounge, and a bunch of pre-sale codes. So make sure you've got something to enjoy in your inbox, or else the days can just be a slog, let me tell you. You got to have something bright in your email. And we definitely have a bright spot coming at the end of this week. It's the Outside Days Music Festival. It's moved from 2 days to 3 days, from Civic Center Park to Auraria Campus. The Mañanas are on the lineup representing our local music community. And I don't want it to get lost in all these big names like Death Cab for Cutie and Cage the Elephant and Tash Sultana. I am so excited for all of these local acts. And I hope y'all come out and celebrate them, like Gio Chamba, El Javi, DJ Sin. DJ Sin is so amazing, makes everything a good time. So while you're at Outside Days, make sure you're supporting our locals. We've got Mañanas up next with Lucia on Indie 102.3.

0: Golden Messenger are on night two of their E-Town arrangement. They're going to be with Patrick Detlefs right now, actually. It's like happening in this moment. So even if you're not in that room, we get to enjoy them with the new music in the middle of it. Next to Gorillaz and the Mañanas on listener-supported Indie 102.3. 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We're going to hear some Colorado music from a band that is blowing everyone's minds. This is maybe the next big thing from our local music scene. Also have some Beck, MJ Lenderman, and more coming up.
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0: Denver-based four-piece Pink Ranger with Favor Girl on Indie 102.3. This band's coming out with their debut album. It's called Halcyon on June 19th, and we get to celebrate the release on July 17th at Skylark Lounge here on South Broadway. That song next to MJ Lenderman, Luscious Jackson, and Beck on listener-supported Indie 102.3. And over the weekend, Levitt Pavilion kicked off the 2026 free concert series. It's another summer of all-ages outdoor concerts in Ruby Hill Park, and concerts go all the way through into October. So there were a couple over the weekend. There's another this weekend with Brazilian Day on Saturday, and the next weekend it's like three shows back to back, none of which you need a ticket for. 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I'm going to play you some Sleaford Mods in just a second, so stick around. 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

Jack White's new song, G.O.D. and the Broken Ribs. He just came out with a couple new singles the other day. It's pretty easy to do when you own a record label and the means to press your own vinyl. He's really got things figured out. R.E.M. and Sleaford Mods in that set, and I'm Jesse Witten saying goodbye for now, but I'll be back tomorrow, actually at 1 o'clock. I'm going to be a little early tomorrow, so we'll have lunch together. But right now, I'm handing you over to Girl in Red. Speaking of lunch, I saw a Girl in Red in a little cafe in Iceland. I guess it was 7 years ago, and she had just had lunch. She had, as she describes it, way too much chili. And she talked about it throughout the entire performance because it really impeded things. But she was still so good. At the time, I had no idea she'd become like this international phenomenon that she is now. So I always just think of her as the girl who just ate too much chili. But that's not her. She's Girl in Red. This is Bad Idea on Indie 102.3. It was so bad.

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Where the streets have no name. That must really confuse Google Maps. That is you too on the morning show here on Indy 102.3 Mount Joy. Before that, Colorado music by Yugs. Before that, some new snail mail. 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Good morning. It is Dana back from a day off. Last time I talked to you, the Avalanche were still in the playoffs. Guess that's not true. But I'll tell you what is true. I've got a forecast for you in a bit. This is new from Suki Waterhouse. It is called Back in Love. As I am back with you on the morning show on Indy 102.3. Good morning.

SNC with Dark Side on the morning show on Indy 102.3. Turnstile before that, Suki Waterhouse at the top with a new one called Back in Love. It is Dana, and it is going to continue to be May-like outside, which means it's going to be warm. And there will be a slight chance of a shower or thunderstorm each day. Highs today in the mid to upper 70s. We'll be in the low 80s tomorrow up and down the Front Range. And we will stay around or just above 80 all the way through the weekend with a slight chance of a shower or thunderstorm each day. I would like to be able to say that I can put away my snow closings web link for that I look at when it snows. I would like to say that I can put that away until October. I don't want to jinx this, though. But I think we're done with that stuff. Under the Covers coming up at 7:20. This is Olivia Rodrigo, and it is brutal.

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Lana Del Rey pleading for Henry to come on. On Indy 102.3, Father John Misty with a new one before that called The Payoff. Olivia Rodrigo at the top. It is Dana Myers. And come on, Henry. Come on. 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Under the Covers coming up at 7:20, and I've got a cover song. 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It's a really compelling cover. 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

0: It's the morning show on Indy 102.3. That is new from Alabama Shakes. It's called American Dream. It's a little dark, but then again, so am I. Bob Dylan before that, Nation of Language at the top with I'm Not Ready for the Change. We have one situation on the highways right now. I-25 northbound in Denver past 8th Avenue. There is an oopsie-doo in the left lane. It's going to take a bit to get that over to the right shoulder. So give them some time and give them some room. And as I mentioned a few minutes ago, our spring membership drive is on here at Indy 102.3. 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It's something called a silly pint. It is not a glass that laughs at you. It is a silicone pint cup. So silly pint. Silicone things, you know, are really easy to keep clean. And they're really convenient and they're durable and all that. There's one for you that has our logo on it. And if you give a one-time gift of $100, forget about the monthly thing in this case. 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Now, this offer only goes till midnight tonight. 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It's non-toxic. Don't worry. It's definitely food grade. We wouldn't give you a pint cup that's not food grade. You can put it in the dishwasher, microwave, freezer. Put it wherever you want. I don't have to hear about where you put it. Okay? It is time for Under the Covers. Every weekday morning at 7:20, bands doing other bands' music, and we've got someone from our very own area doing a really, really fantastic cover next.
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0: While you pledge that support for us, let's do a couple cover songs. You know that just about every artist loves to cover somebody else's music from time to time, and some people like to do it with somebody else. Let's both cover somebody else's music, they say. One of those artists is Sylvan Esso. Sylvan Esso has covered a few songs with another artist, and one really compelling one just came out very, very, very recently. You might have heard Alicia Sweeney debut it on our Friday night local music show, more from the local 303, and I thought I would play it for you in the morning as well. In fact, I'm going to play you a couple of songs that Sylvan Esso has covered with somebody else, but this first one is them with Boulder's very own Gregory Alan Isakoff covering the Mazzy Star classic Fade Into You. We are Under the Covers on Indy 102.3.

some beautiful covers as we go into the covers on Indie 102.3 from some awesome collaborations. That last one is Gregory Alan Isakov and Jeremiah Freights of the Lumineers covering Radiohead's No Surprises. Before that, Sylvanesso teaming up with Flock of Dimes covering the Crowded House song Don't Dream It's Over. And at the top, both Gregory Alan Isakov and Sylvanesso teaming up together to do a new cover of the Mazzy Star song Fade Into You. That is today's Under the Covers set here on Indie 102.3. We go Under the Covers every weekday morning at 7:20. And you can thank yourself for Under the Covers being a thing. You can also thank yourself for More from the Local 303 being a thing. That might be where you first heard that Gregory Alan Isakov and Sylvanesso cover. That's always there for you on Friday nights. Maybe you can thank Jason Thomas for that new music show he does on Tuesday nights called Here First, where you hear brand new things we just got and haven't even decided what we think of it yet. Maybe you thank us for the punk show on Saturday nights. Maybe you thank us for Heroes on Monday nights. All the creative programming we do and everything we do all day long. 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In just a moment, I've got some music from Coldplay that was adapted from a Kraftwerk song. Hold on.

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It is the Indy 102.3 Morning Show. That is The Strokes with a new one called Going Shopping. Coming right after some Colorado music by Jaguar Stevens, some Coldplay, and some Beach Bunny. Going shopping is something that people do sometimes when they want to turn around a bad day. You've had a bad day, your boss was mean to you, your friend said something unkind. So you go shopping, and it turns things around. Sometimes it's a person that turns things around rather than activity. Sometimes talking to the right person brings you in a good place. Sometimes it's music that puts you in a good place. We like to do that with you here at Indy 102.3. And sometimes the bad thing is something way out of your control, like federal funding being pulled away from your favorite public media. 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A lot of people became new members of Indy 102.3 because they saw federal funding go away, and they wanted to show their support and make sure that the independent, community-focused radio that we do continues. 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The Morning Rewind coming up at 8:20. 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

the morning show on Indie 102.3. We started that set off with a new song by Lambrini Girls called Cult of Celebrity. If you want to relate that to certain people in our society, maybe a certain president, they are encouraging that. Vampire Weekend in there, some Jimmy Eat World, and finally the Barr Brothers with Run Right Into It, featuring contributions of Land of Talk. Talk is something that is encouraged here in the United States of America. And on public radio, we like to talk about things. We like to hear you talk about things. Talk is something this country was founded on being able to do. The First Amendment protects the ability to talk and free speech and freedom of the press to talk. And so when there are restrictions on being able to talk, people get mad. And so we got mad when there was a restriction on things. And Colorado Public Radio actually supported and won a lawsuit related to federal funding that was trying to quiet public radio. So this lawsuit has been won, but the federal funding is not coming back. 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Okay, coming up for the Morning Rewind at 8:20, we're going to talk about, we're going to do a set about a position in our country that is very much connected to freedom. This is new from Pigeon. 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

0: It is the morning show on Indy 102.3. You are in the middle of it. And in the middle of it is the name of that song by His Golden Messenger. It is new. Tame Impala before that. And Pigeon at the top with Miami. And all this new music that you hear, all the Colorado music you hear, all the ticket giveaways we do, the concert calendar, Under the Covers, Morning Rewind, the lunch break, the website, everything we do for you. We do it for you. Not because we're Bryan Adams, but because you are the focus of public radio. 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There's a little button in the corner called Donate. Hit that, and seconds later, you will very painlessly and happily be a member of Indy 1023. And hopefully you are happily not on I-70 westbound just before it meets I-76, because there is a right lane closure there due to an oopsie-doo. Oops. And look at the time. It is just after 8:20, time for the Morning Rewind, one of those many things you make possible, where we go back in time and listen to some songs that maybe should still be on the radio. Or maybe they weren't even on the radio back then, but they're songs you know and love, quite possibly. We will do that next, and it will be about a certain job.
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0: Okay, so with federal funding no longer being a source of funding for public media, public radio, Indy 1023, a lot of people want somebody to blame. And a lot of people want to blame the president. Well, he didn't single-handedly end funding for public radio, but he definitely was a part of the process. So a lot of people thinking about the president. Let's not talk about the current president dude, but let's talk about presidents. Let's do some songs about or by presidents. And we're going to start with a song from 1981 by the purple one, Prince. This is about the time when he started associating the color purple with himself. His fourth album in 1981 was called Controversy. That's the album that had the song Controversy and Sexuality. And on the single Let's Work from that album, the B-side was a song called Ronnie Talk to Russia. And yeah, that was Prince making a plea to Ronald Reagan. Playing it right now as we kick off the Morning Rewind. Songs about presidents or by presidents on Indy 1023.

It's the morning show on Indy 102.3. It's your girl, Dana. And when I said that the set for the Morning Rewind was going to be all songs about or by presidents, I got some messages saying, wait a minute, is there a president who sung a song? Are you going to play something being sung by Donald Trump or Barack Obama or James Garfield? No, that would be entertaining. But no, instead, I played you a song just now by the Presidents of the United States of America, the band. You know a lot of songs off their debut self-titled album. You know, you obviously know Lump. You know Peaches. You know Kitty. That song was the fourth single. It's called Dune Buggy by the Presidents of the United States of America from 1995. Before that, They Might Be Giants with a song that was originally the B-side to Istanbul, Not Constantinople. A few years later, they re-recorded it for their Factory Showroom album, and to this day, it is a fan favorite. There are a lot of fan favorites by that band. They Might Be Giants, James K. Polk, and at the top of the set, Prince, off his 1981 album, Controversy, with a song called Ronnie Talk to Russia. It is definitely a song making a plea to Ronald Reagan. And in a review of the album by Rolling Stone, they said that Prince's first three records were, quote, so erotically self-absorbed that they suggested the reveries of a licentious young libertine. But on Controversy, that libertine proclaims that unfettered sexuality as the fundamental condition of a new, more loving society than the bellicose, over-technologized America of Ronald Reagan. Wow. Loosen up, dude. But yeah, Prince did have feelings about politics that came to light once in a while, and that song is one of them. Ronnie Talk to Russia by Prince at the top of the set for the Morning Rewind. The Morning Rewind is something we do every weekday morning at 8:20, and you loved it so much, we give you more on Sundays. Sunday mornings, 8 to 10, we do 2 hours of throwback stuff. 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And if you would like to support what we do and expand what we do, consider becoming an Indie Insider. That's the upper level version of supporting Indie 102.3. And that would be becoming an Indie Insider. And that does not mean that you're being employed here, but it means you do have extra access for supporting us at the level of $30 a month. We give you a whole lot of perks. We've got exclusive merch that you get that nobody else gets. That looks really great. We've got exclusive events that only you and the other insiders get to come to. Like we've got a movie night coming up. Private night at a theater. We did a holiday party with you guys, and we did a vinyl exchange. All the stuff. You've heard me talk about the Discord community that our indie insiders get to be in, where they get to talk to the indie hosts directly anytime they want. 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It is called Chance to Bleed. Sorry.

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It's the morning show on Indy 102.3 with a new song there by Licky Lee. The name of the song is Lucky Again, and the new Licky Lee album is called The After Party. Colorado Music before that from the Milk Blossoms. Music in there by The Police. Woo, woo, woo. I'm trying not to be too realistic about my siren. I don't want to freak you out. And Kurt Vile at the top with a new one called Chance to Bleed. It is Dana, and all that music you just heard is thanks to you. Your support keeps the music coming, keeps the artists and the songs coming, and it doesn't take a lot of your time to support us, whether you're just listening during your day, whether you're telling your friends about us, giving us your feedback, and it doesn't take a lot of funding to support us if a lot of people are doing it, and a lot of your friends are doing it. And remember when you first discovered us, and you're like, wow, this radio station's just out there, and they're not catering to commercials or anything, and now I'm hearing that they lost federal funding? 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Robert and Tracy in Colorado Springs, listening to us at 89.7 FM, said that supporting us was important to them because of federal funding going away. David and Sarah in Denver are supporting us. Vincent in Arvada, thank you. Tom and Sarah in Aurora, thank you. 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Get all the rules and details at CPR.org. All right, let me play you something new and very, very fascinating right now. There is a blues legend who's been at it for 60 years now. Memphis Charlie. Charlie Musselwhite. He has been... He reportedly was the inspiration for Elwood Blues, the character played by Dan Aykroyd and the Blues Brothers. And he has been involved in so many fantastic and legendary music moments. He has worked with a whole lot of legends. He's still to this day. Think, you know the song Suicide Blonde by INXS and that really crazy harmonica in there? That's Charlie Musselwhite. He was inducted in the Blues Hall of Fame back in 2010 as a slam dunk. He played with Tom Waits. He played with Bo Diddley. He played with Eric Clapton. He played with you name it. And he was in a band with Charlie Musselwhite. He is known as a band leader and a crazy harmonica player who's worked with everybody over the years. You know that crazy harmonica in the INXS song Suicide Blonde? And you're like, that's not even realistic. That can't be a real harmonica. That's sped up. That's Charlie Musselwhite. That's how good he is. He reportedly was the inspiration for Dan Aykroyd's character, Elwood Blues, in the Blues Brothers. So if you're wondering where that came from. Well, anyway, Charlie Musselwhite, at one point back in 2018, went touring with Ben Harper, and Charlie Musselwhite's guitarist decided to form a band while Charlie was gone. So he formed the band GA20. And now they've got a new song with Charlie Musselwhite. It's called Crazy Love, and it is crazy good. Some new awesome blues for you here on Indy 102.3 Morning Show.

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It is the morning show on listener-supported, community-powered Indie 102.3. We started that set off with a new one by GA20 and harmonica legend Charlie Musselwhite with Crazy Love. Yeah, that was a new one. Soccer Mommy after that, some In Excess, and we finished off with Sturgill Simpson as Johnny Blue Skies and the Dark Clouds with Situation. And we have a situation on our hands as a community, as a society, that we wondered if it would ever happen. As artificial intelligence gets better and better at doing more and more things, we keep thinking about, like, what could it take over? What could AI do? And people are like, could AI run a radio station? And the answer is yes, it's actually happening. There are now radio stations out there that are programmed by artificial intelligence. AI picks the songs. 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The DJs are AI. There is even AI music. I ran across an online radio station that was all music made by AI, programmed by AI. It's disturbing. We all think it's disturbing here at Indie 102.3, and that's why it will never, ever happen here. It's not for your money. 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We are local. We are right here. We are part of the community, and we have feelings. 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

0: the morning show on Indy 102.3. That is new from Modest Mouse. It is called Look How Far, the new Modest Mouse album called An Eraser and a Maze. Fontaine's DC before that, Lola Young at the top. It is Dana Myers, and as promised, I'm going to tell you about today's newsletter. Perhaps you're subscribed. It's called Inside Track. And you're like, why does a radio station send out a newsletter? Because we can, and because we have thousands of people subscribed who find it useful. We let you know what's going on with Indy 102.3, the latest that we're doing. 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We have tickets for you to win today to see Joe Jackson, legend, playing the Paramount Theater on June 6th. How would you like to go? We might be able to hook you up. Also, Indy 102.3 presents Graveyard Choir, great Colorado band, along with the Milk Blossoms, who you heard last hour, and White Rose Motor Oil, one of my favorite Colorado artists. They're all playing together at Skylark on June 5th. 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I get to do a punk show every Saturday night. What? 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I've been in this business for decades. 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Just says, do whatever you want with the hour. Jason Thomas does one of the best hours in radio on Tuesday nights called Here First, just an hour of brand new stuff that he, as our music director, has discovered and wants to get your opinions on. 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And you're like, Silly Pint? Pint glass? Yeah, it is a pint glass. But it's not silly, it's silicone. It's a silicone pint glass, which means it's built to last a lifetime. It's non-toxic, it's food grade, it's dishwasher safe, it's microwave safe, it's freezer safe, it's kid safe, it's everything safe. 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

0: Rat Boys, Penny in the Lake. They played the Bluebird Theater recently. They'll be back later this summer opening for Jesse Wells at Dillon Amphitheater. So you've got another chance to catch Rat Boys. Built a Spill before that with Gonna Lose and Sharon Van Etten at the top with Comeback Kid. I am your kid, your girl, Dana Myers. And if you have been supporting us for a while now, you hear us asking people to support us for the first time. If you've been supporting us for a while, I want you to know that your support is why we get to do what we do. If you've ever wondered how we get those experiences that we get to share with you, the concert tickets we give you, the artists we have exclusive moments with, that is all thanks to you. All the music we play, the hosts, the lights that are on in the studio, the fact that we exist is all thanks to you. And so perhaps you're like, what if I could do more? Could Indy do more? If I gave more, would Indy do more? Yes, we will do as much as you allow us to do. So if you're thinking, I'm in a good spot right now, I got a raise and things are okay and I'm saving up some money, I could contribute some more. Well, consider being an Indy insider. For $30 a month, you are supporting us at a higher level than you already were. And there are a lot of perks involved. We've got exclusive merch. Like, how would you like an Indy insider hat and t-shirt that, frankly, are the best merch we've ever made? You can only get those by being an Indie Insider. We've got exclusive experiences. We do exclusive events with our Indie Insiders. We've got a movie night coming up in a few nights where we just rented a private theater. We're gonna hang out together and watch a favorite movie that maybe you've never seen before. 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Hang tight. The band that Dan Auerbach is in, not that one, but another one, is next. 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

It's the morning show on Indy 102.3 with one of the Colorado artists we've been featuring in our local 303 spotlight all month long, and a lot of people have become fans of hers. That is Pink Ranger with Favorite Girl. Talking Heads before that, and The Arcs at the top with Out of My Mind. Thank you for all your support. Lots of people chiming in this morning, donating, becoming members of Indy 102.3, or upgrading their current membership. Thank you to Jody in Denver. Thank you to Becker and Amanda in Denver. Thank you to Daniel in Longmont. Longmont is a city that's becoming something else. You are building a new punk scene that's really got my attention. Rebecca in Littleton, thank you all for being a part of our existence here at Indy 102.3. We couldn't do it without you, and it's never too late to be on that list, that long list of people who keep this radio station going and who made this radio station possible for you to discover in the first place. 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Thank you for listening to the morning show, however long you've been listening this morning. 4 minutes, 4 hours, doesn't matter. I just love that you're out there, that you support radio like this, and in turn, we will always be here for you. Sean Lucero is in next for you, sitting in for Alicia Sweeney, hosting the midday show, and Sean will have billions more reasons for you to support this radio station, this community-funded, listener-supported, non-profit, independent radio station named Indy 102.3. I'll be back with you again tomorrow morning, and don't ever forget how special you are. Mr. Rogers was always right. There is no one else like you, and this world would be way different and way worse off without you being a part of it. So I'd be proud of yourself. I'm proud of you. I promise that we will all be okay. I leave you with music by the Dirt Bombs. I've got a listener who's been begging for music by the Dirt Bombs. Here you go. Chains of Love on Indy 102.3. I love you. Take care. Have a great Thursday.

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That is Blondshell. Heart has to work so hard on Indy 1023. Hey, that's a new song from Blondshell. You get a lot of new music here on Indy 1023. So you can keep up while you're hanging out today on this first day of our spring drive at indy1023.org. That live playlist is there. I'm Sean Lucetto in for Alicia Sweeney. Yes, it is the kickoff day to our spring drive. 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And I'll just keep the music going for you. How does that sound? It's a throwback from Mott the Hoople.

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0: Indie 102.3, new music from the Avalanches. It's called Together, and they got together with Nicky Nair, Jesse Lanza, and Prentice to give us that song. I was actually over on Reddit reading up on a thread about the song, and Pepper Smith the Queer on Reddit said, "Never knew I needed Jesse Lanza to sing on an Avalanches song till now." Right? The Avalanches? I don't know. They do no wrong. I'm Sean Lucetto, and that's just my opinion, covering for Alicia Sweeney today. And we're talking up, of course, on this first day of our spring drive, how you can become a member or in one-time donation support Indie 102.3 and keep this music going, keep a lot of things going here on Indie 102.3. Maybe you like to listen to the Punk Yard. Maybe you really enjoy all the new music we offer up. Maybe you're a big fan of Colorado music. We give you all those things. So right now is a great time to donate and or become a member because you'll be automatically entered to win a Rhine River cruise. This sounds amazing because I've been rewatching House of the Dragon, getting ready for the new season. And this is where my mind goes when I hear this. So here's the description they gave us to give you. 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

0: Gia Margaret, good friend on Indy 102.3. You just heard a whole run of amazing voices, beautiful voices. Gia Margaret, The Beach Boys, Devotchka, Andrew Bird. You're welcome. That's how Indy 102.3 rolls. A lot of top-notch quality music 24/7. And, well, there's a price on that, right? So you can keep Indy 102.3 powered up by donating today. And it's a good day because we're offering up this really cool thank you gift to you. It's called a silly pint, which, by the way, this term is new to me, but I get it. It's a silicone pint cup, all right? And for a one-time gift of $100, which ends at midnight, by the way, because it's going to go up. So it's a great time to join right now before all of that ends at midnight. Anyway, it's built to last, so you can take it camping, you can take it to the park, you can run around with it all summer. It's going to be thrown in your car, and you're good to go. It's non-toxic, food grade. You can throw it in your dishwasher. 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This is a solid silly pint. 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

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You're welcome. Before that, Wet Legs CPR going out to our Indy Insiders and those Indy Insiders hanging out with us over on our private Discord community right now. I'm Sean Lucetto, and I'm so proud to be a part of the Indy Insiders and everything that they offer, not just that they're giving $30 a month, but they offer encouragement. 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

The Last Dinner Party with Big Dog. That is one of two new songs we have from the band. And just a reminder, they'll be in town next week at Mission Ballroom. I'm really psyched for that show. I'm Sean Lucetto here on Indie 102.3. 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I know we're all really psyched for that show next week. A lot of our indie insiders are going to be there, including Sarah, who I mentioned earlier. Sarah's going to be coming from the Pacific Northwest to check out that show. And yes, we'll all be hanging out together because we are a community. 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Now, let's get back to the tunes. I'm Sean. This is Beach House Myth, Indie 102.3.

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0: That's Arc du Soleil here on Indie 102.3 Riders of the Moon. And I'm going to take a wild guess and say that you may have never discovered Arc du Soleil if it wasn't for Indie 102.3. 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

0: New music from Tank and the Bangos. It's called Move. You're hearing Lucky Day on that as well. Their new album, The Last Balloon. What's up? I'm Sean Lucetto. 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

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It's called Glittering Gold. Learn more about Downey Chase and all of our May Local 303 artists at indie1023.org. 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What's up? I'm Sean. Just reminding you that we lost federal funding and it is gone. We're not getting it back. So you can help keep Indie 1023 on and going strong by donating. And when you do, you're going to be automatically entered to win a trip for two on this Rhine River cruise. 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
1: Hi, it's Dana Myers, the morning show host on Indy 102.3. And when you've got something special, sometimes it's hard to imagine what life would be like without it. Growing up as a kid here in Colorado, I would have loved to have a station like Indy 102.3, introducing me to so much music I couldn't hear elsewhere, and specialty programs that dug even deeper, and exposure to local bands that were undiscovered gems, and never stopping for long commercial breaks. 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

It's Indie 102.3, and that is Wolf Alice Bloom, Baby Bloom. 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

0: That's Death Cab for Cutie. Riptides on Indie 102.3, new music from the band, and they're going to be a part of Outside Days this weekend. If you won tickets from Indie 102.3, congrats. Wow, that's cool. Also, you're welcome. It's part of the whole Indie 102.3 experience. We get you into shows. We discover music with you. We share a lot of music that you love. And we are a true music community. And if you want to keep that going, maybe you've been listening for a long time and have never donated, today is a great day to donate because we have this really cool special Silly Pint thank you gift. A Silly Pint is exactly what it sounds like. It's a pint, but it's not so silly. It's a pint cup, but you can take this thing camping. You can take it out on the patio. You can take it on the trail. You can throw it in your car. It is tough. You can throw it in the dishwasher, microwave, freezer. It's going to last, all right? And every time you take a sip out of that Silly Pint, you're going to think, wow, I'm making Indie 102.3 happen. So donate today. A one-time gift of $100 is how you can get that Silly Pint. And by the way, this ends at midnight. It's going to go up tomorrow. So take advantage of the early bird special right now. And by the way, Silly Pint could be my new nickname. What's up? I'm Sean Lucetto, and I stand at 5'1". I get a lot of shorty nicknames. I'm going to go with Silly Pint from now on. Next time you see me, just call me Silly Pint. All right? Then I'll know you were listening right now and maybe donating at indie1023.org.
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0: B1023, that's Snowcaps with Coast. How you doing today, huh? I'm Sean Lucetto. I don't think I've asked you even one time how you're doing. You can let me know. 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

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And in exchange, I will play you one of the greatest things to happen to us in 2026. I'm talking on Gigi Poutrine, Sarnese, Jesse Witten up next. I'll catch you tomorrow. It's Indy 102.3. I'm Sean. Later.

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Try from the band Howdy. 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It's next to The Cars and Loaded Honey just after 1 o'clock, and I'm Jesse Witten. You might be thinking, where's Alicia Sweeney? What has she done with her? 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

0: That's new from Genesis Owusu, the record Red Star Woo and the Worldwide Scourge. You're going to find a lot of energy throughout this entire album. It's a stunning new release, especially if you're trying to like call upon some strength in your life. 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We're the thing that turns the light on in your mind. We're the thing that feels connected to the people who are making creative works here in Colorado. CPR.org is where you can keep that connection going for yourself and everyone else who listens. 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Thank you so much to everyone who's given so far. It's day one, and we're looking to you to build the strength that we've just been coasting on for the last several months. It's been a really interesting time from public media and the way that we've been able to rely on people to believe in this work. It's incredible, and we need to see it continue to be that strong so that we can keep on doing this commercial-free work. 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

0: 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That's Disclosure, their new song, The Sun Comes Up Tremendous. Next to the Lumineers and the Pretenders, I'm Jesse Witten, and we get to share music discovery every day, whether it's brand new or it's classic. I kept saying the other day how special it was that I got to play someone Billy Idol for the first time. I met someone whose child was exposed to Billy Idol through Indie 1023, and they were so grateful. They were grateful they didn't have to have the talk, frankly. We were the ones who could vouch for his cred, his essential nature in the history of music, and we're here for that. We're here to take that burden off of parents' shoulders and make sure that everyone's got their music background in place as we continue to discover new music together. 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What does a silicone pint cup look like and how you can give right now at CPR.org. Music continues. We're going to get on some Colorado music in just a little bit. Also hearing from Portugal the Man in a second on Indie 1023.
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That's Colorado Music with band Dry Mouth, and they describe themselves as progressive post-emo, but you could also call them garage rock, and you would be accurate, because the band got their start in their drummer and vocalist Dave's garage, which they lovingly refer to as China Doll Cafe. 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It adds whimsy to your life. 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That song, Lewd, next to Portugal, the Man's to Nana, and I am Jesse Witten. 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I'm going to play you a whole solid set of music. We're going to hear from Jose Gonzalez in a second. Also some Falco because, ooh, I like to have a good time. Japandroids and more all coming up. Thank you so much for giving at CPR.org.

Our supporters mean the world to us here at Indie 1023. 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And because you can do so much for us, we'd like to return the favor with our new Indie Insiders program. 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

That's Joe Newman, who you know from the band Alt J. He puts the J in the alt. And he has been working on some solo music. And he was so cute and tentative about this. He released the album on his website first, asking for feedback, saying, I don't know what I think about this. Let me know what you think about this. And he got some pretty great feedback. So now we're all getting a taste of his solo project. That's a song, Track and Field, next to Flea and Sleater-Kinney, just after 2 o'clock. Listener support makes this music mix happen. 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Keeping Indie 102.3 on the air takes listener support. 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And I have to tell you, every time I play a classic song, someone is hearing it for the first time. And I've been hearing that more and more since it's summertime. I'm getting out. I'm talking to folks more. So many people are saying that they're either just hearing from bands that I take for granted all the time for the first time. It's amazing that you can have your relationship with New York Dolls start right here on Indie 102.3. And I know it seems far-fetched to some of you, but someone's about to hear I Am the Walrus from the Beatles for the very first time. 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

0: We got new Jack White with G.O.D. and The Broken Ribs. It's one of two new songs he just dropped. And I love that he's just kind of letting himself go feral again. Are you hearing that? He's just kind of off the ripcord Jack White. And it's amazing to think of all the music we've shared with our community every single day, especially when you're talking about someone like Jack White, who we've shared in every form, in the Rock on Tours, in the White Stripes, in his different sound eras. It all has a home here on Indie 102.3, and there's something for everyone. 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A pint glass made out of silicone? I do not own one. 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Offer ends at midnight, and this level goes up tomorrow. 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Some Janelle Monáe coming up.
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0: It's Mike D. He's back again, one third of the Beastie Boys, and he is a part of a trio of some sort with this new song. He's getting this song produced by his two boys. It's called Switch Up, and I say boys, but they're 19 and 21. They're adults, helping produce this brand new song for their dad. It's next to Garbage and Fresh Fruit on Indie 102.3, and thank you to everyone who's given so far. We're seeing from Ben in Denver, Allie in Littleton, Jennifer and Steven here in Colorado, Ellen in Denver, Britta in Norwood. 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

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Eka Vandal is coming up next. She just announced this show at Globe Hall, which is wild. That's such a small, intimate venue for Eka Vandal, who's like on the edge of full-on career explosion. 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

0: it hurts. More vivid, what's what I feel it deserve. 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
1: Songs are spells, I swear to God. 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And I'm Jesse Witten. 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I've got some rock and roll coming up next. No, that's literally the name of the song. It's Langhorne Slim. They've got new music on Indie 102.3.

That song is nearly 30 years old. Elliott Smith from Either Or. That's Ballad of Big Nothing on Indy 102.3 next to Langhorne Slim. And I'm Jesse Witten, bringing it to you on this Thursday afternoon, where your gift of support at CPR.org makes a difference because you're joining a community of people who love and believe in public media. 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

0: We've been discovering this new music together. That's Jelly Ha Ha with Clouds Will Carry Me to Sleep. Oh, they played a sold-out show at Lost Lake. Sold out. Like, bodies pinned to the wall. It was so tight. And it was a beautiful night. The thing about their live performances is that they really carry over the joy and eccentricity that you're hearing in that music into the physical space. They use props and costumes and choreography and skits. It's amazing. Next chance we have to see them live, I'm going to make sure it's in a bigger space. I don't know what I got to do, but we're all going to go together. It's Music Discovery here on Indie 102.3, where your gift at CPR.org keeps it going. 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Maybe that's the best thing about it. 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And these are interesting. They're built to last a lifetime, food grade and non-toxic, safe to put in the dishwasher, microwave, and freezer. 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

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Maybe you know her as a member of Elephant Revival, but she's stepping out and coming out with solo music for the first time. Just had an album release show in Boulder. 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And I'm Jesse Witten, your non-robot music curator for the afternoon. 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

A track from Kevin Morby. He put out a record a couple of weeks ago called Little Wide Open, and the timing worked out so that he was playing Denver the night before the record came out on the eve of its release. It was, it was cool timing a couple of weeks ago. Javelin right there from Kevin Morby, brand new music here on Indie 102.3. And we've all had that feeling a song comes on the radio and it clicks with you, it resonates. And that feeling is something that we're trying to provide for you several times a day. 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
1: 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People like Gary in Littleton keep it going. People like Donna in Denver. People like Samuel in Denver. Who else? Constance and Brett in Centennial. Guy in Berthoud. 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

A new song from Grace Ives from her excellent new record, Girlfriend. We heard Avalanche, a team that we miss already here in Colorado, bounced out of the playoffs earlier this week. We heard The Clash before that, Straight to Hell, and Colorado music from Blue Book. We heard Holy Rider. And sharing great music, that's what we're dedicated to around here, not just the mega hits that you can hear everywhere else. 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Level goes up tomorrow. This is built to last forever. It's food grade, non-toxic. You can put it in the dishwasher, the microwave, and the freezer. It's the Wonder Pint cup. Or the Silly Pint is what we're calling it. Get in on that today at CPR.org.

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Right now, I got to tell you about the fabulous, most groovy bell bottoms.

0: bottoms, bell bottoms, bell bottoms, bell bottoms, bell bottoms, bell bottoms.
1: Oh yeah, we like to play music from the John Spencer Blues Explosion from time to time. Bell bottoms is what we heard. And Cage the Elephant right before that, headlining night three of the Outside Days Festival coming up this weekend here in Denver. Metaverse is what we played from Cage the Elephant. Yeah, they're playing on Sunday following Tash Sultana, Group Love, Girl Tones, Neptune, and the Mananas. Should be a great weekend of music at Outside Days. 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Become an Evergreen member at CPR.org. 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You're going to be on the Rhine River through Germany, Holland, France, and Switzerland. You can find the details. 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Here's a new one from Beck. This is called Ride Lonesome.

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K299AC Glenwood Springs at 107.7. K254BQ Redstone at 98.7. K222AN Basalt at 92.3. K209EY Woody Creek at 89.7. 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

New track from Caroline Rose. Actually, the song has been around for a while, but a newly released recording from Caroline Rose. We heard Yip Yip Yow, the Jim Carroll Band before that, People Who Died, and Deftones in there with Infinite Source. 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We don't send you a bill. We don't put up paywalls. 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We don't subject you to endless commercial breaks. Instead, we play endless amounts of new and local music. Some older favorites we mix in there too. And we all have points in our lives as music lovers where we discover a new source of music, maybe meet a new friend that turns us on to stuff that really hits us in the right way. And we hear from our new members that we are that source for them. And that really feels good on this end. And a few times a year, we speak to you for a little bit longer between the songs to remind you how important you are to Colorado Public Radio. 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Here's music from Laura Marling. This is Held Down.

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0: There we go. Turnstile. Congrats again to the band for taking home, I think, a couple of Grammy Awards earlier this year. Never Enough, title track from their latest record here on a listener-supported Indie 1023. 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

0: They have a headlining show at Red Rocks coming up later on this year. Muna, title track from their newest record, Dancing on the Wall. Also played music from Devo, The War on Drugs, and Johnny Blue Skies and The Dark Clouds. The programming here on Indie 102.3, it's done locally. 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

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I'm Tired is what we heard from Pink Ranger. 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This is going to be in your kitchen forever. It's built to last a lifetime. It's dishwasher safe. It's microwave safe. You can throw it in the freezer as well. The Silly Pint, yours today. One-time gift of $100 at CPR.org. Here's music from Father John Misty. Another new track from him. He's given us a couple of new songs recently. No album info, nothing like that. We're hoping there's a record on the way, but we're just enjoying the songs as they come. Here's one of those excellent new tracks from Father John Misty. This is The Payoff.

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